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South Lawn Shelter Care. 63-year-old male, not feeling well, general weakness, once transported to the hospital. Time of ages 1912, McKibben County, clear.

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Southwestern Ambulance, Northwestern Ambulance, you need to respond at 349 South Hickory Street, 349 South Hickory Street, Palmyra, 78-year-old female, short of breath, 19-22, McKibbie County, 911 clear.

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0: 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Middle R Robert, 310 of 79, female white, Illinois.

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This is the second page. 349 South Hickory Street. 349 South Hickory Street, Palmyra. 78-year-old female, shortness of breath. On the second page, 1927, McCubbin County, 9-1-6.

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0: 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On Elm Street, copy 20 out of Missouri. Two seven Henry, six Mary Paul. 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

Gillespie Military Ambulance, Gillespie Military Ambulance, ALS needed, 349 South Hickory Street, Palmyra, 349 South Hickory Street, Palmyra, 78-year-old female, shortness of breath, requested by 3 Lincoln 25. Attention, Gillespie Military Ambulance, Gillespie Military Ambulance, ALS requested, 349 South Hickory Street, Palmyra, 349 South Hickory Street, Palmyra, 78-year-old female, shortness of breath, requested by 3 Lincoln 25, time of page 1934, Macoupin County, clear. 10-4.

0: という形です。
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0: What's your ETA?
1: We have an ETA of about 15 minutes.
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Bunker Hill Rescue, Gola Sibinelli Ambulance. You're needed to respond 159 at the laundromat, Bunker Hill 159 near the laundromat near West Alton Street for a single vehicle rollover 1050.

0: Attention, Gillespie Benalde Ambulance, Bunker Hill Rescue. Gillespie Benalde Ambulance, Bunker Hill Rescue. You're needed to respond South Washington Street near West Alton Street, Bunker Hill. South Washington Street near West Alton Street near the laundromat for a single vehicle rollover. Believed one occupant, unknown injuries. Time of page 1952, McCoupey County, clear.
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0: 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Got a vehicle on its side in the ditch. Looks like we got multiple people entrapped. Extrication is going to be needed. 5400 will be in command.
1: 10-4.
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1: 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Red and black, Chevy Impala. On the passenger, Sam 601146. 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

0: Bloodworth in house, born at 58. She's returning clear valid if that's the right one.
1: 10-4, stand by one.

Attention Prairieland Ambulance, Verdon Rescue. 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Time of page is 2010, McCutcheon County, clear.

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2: 68's en route. Can we go ahead and get a bird on standby just in case?
3: 10-4, just for your information, my caller advised that he was fine and the semi-driver was out walking around as well, but I'll call them.
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2: 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Repeating 1 9 3 3 9 7 1. Thank you.

Greeley, 68. 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
1: Bird Rescue 7 is going to be on scene. Bird Portable 2 is going to be taking fire command.
0: 10-4.
2: Mary 20, McGoopin. I'm not getting a return, but I'll keep trying.
3: 10-4, good evening. 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

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Verdon Fire Department, you're needed to respond 914 Jones Street, Verdon, 914 Jones Street, for a loss of power after a popping sound. Tenants complaining of a burning smell.

Verdon Fire, you're needed to respond 914 Jones Street, Verdon 914 Jones Street, for tenants complaining of a loss of power after a popping sound. Advise there is a burning smell, no smoke, no flame showing. Time of page 2027, McCubbin County, clear.

0: 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Can you give me that address again?
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2: 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Litchfield Ambulance, you're needed to respond. 1015 East Tyler Avenue, Evergreen, for a 75-year-old female who fell, hit her head, and has a bloody nose. 911 clear, 2029.

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My unit one driver, last name Wheaton, William Henry Edward Adam Tom Ocean Nora, first name is Jerry John Edward Robert Robert Young, middle initial is A. Adam, date of birth is 9/23/64.

0: Gary returns clear valid Class A Adam. 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
1: Unit 2 is last name Lewis Lincoln Edward William Ida Sam. 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Middle initial W. William. Date of birth is 7/29/2003. Repeating 07/29/2003.
0: Joe is also clear valid Class A Adam.

0: 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Go ahead.
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That 19-year-old male passed out and not a consciousness. Palmer Street, 102 Palmer Street, right. 19-year-old male passed out and out of consciousness.

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0: 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Up 1024, both vehicles have been removed from the roadway.
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What's your fire? 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
1: 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Is this going to be in a different location?

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2: Updated location, just north of Beach House Road, Beach House Trail on Harrison, just north of Beach House on Harrison.
0: A-10 copy. We'll be en route through going through Roberton Road, headed to Beach House.

0: 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People are not dilating.
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2: That is affirmative. We'll have him land on Harrison Trail.
0: One from 817, do you want me to block this intersection off up here by Doherty's house?

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1: 8-17 arriving on scene, 2148.
2: 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Arch advised they are launching 5 to 10 minute ETA.

Hour 2 lifted, 2156, 3 TOB, we'll call it an hour 40 at gas. We are in dispatch number 790, we have the scene inside.

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0: Attention, Golisoo Benaldery Ambulance, Golisoo Benaldery Ambulance. You're being requested for a transfer, St. Francis Hospital to Memorial Springfield, 83-year-old female kidney stone. Attention, Golisoo Benaldery Ambulance, Golisoo Benaldery Ambulance. You're being requested for a transfer, St. Francis Hospital to Memorial Springfield, 83-year-old female kidney stone. Time of page 2235, McCoupin County, clear.
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2: So 13 back in service. Thank you.

0: explosive been on the ambulance. Explosive been on the ambulance. You're near for a transfer. Hillsborough Hospital, St. John's. 63-year-old female, cellulitis, sepsis. Attention, explosive been on the ambulance. Explosive been on the ambulance. You're near for a transfer. Hillsborough Hospital to St. John's. 63-year-old female, cellulitis, sepsis. Okay, 2245, McKinney County, 911 clear.
1: Matt, Galicia's clear on that page. It's going to be on hold until we get units in service. We'll advise the hospital.

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1: Dean, I would be sending you a call. 6930 Pine Lane, Lake Keo. 1017 Advisor's girlfriend has been swinging a shovel at him and throwing rocks. Parties are separate at this time. He advised he'll be at the dam.
0: Simple.

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0: 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Can you start a call for us? We'll be heading from St. Francis to Evergreen Place. 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

Jingle, Steuben Elder, Ambulance, Carlinville Rescue, Gary Derson, 700 College Street, Carlinville, Blackburn Campus, in the Butler Building, 18-year-old female seizure, time of page 018, McCubbin County, clear.

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Your name is Sage, 641 University Street, 641 University Street, Cromwell, Butler Hall, room 106, for an altercation involving multiple individuals.

0: all ambulance, Congo Rescue. 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On page 056, Cubic County, 911 clear.
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Attention, Staunton Ambulance, Staunton Ambulance, you're needed to respond. 215 West Pennsylvania Street, Staunton, Staunton Health and Rehab, 67-year-old female, low O2 level. Attention, Staunton Ambulance, Staunton Ambulance, you're needed to respond. 215 West Pennsylvania Street, Staunton, Staunton Health and Rehab, 67-year-old female, low O2 level. She'll be in room 107A Adam, time of page 120, McCubbin County, clear.

0: Station, Gillespie Pinellas Ambulance, Gillespie Pinellas Ambulance, you're needed to respond. 506 East Elm Street, Gillespie, 506 East Elm Street, the Fast Mart gas station, for a male vomiting and has chills, needing transported to the hospital. Attention, Gillespie Pinellas Ambulance, Gillespie Pinellas Ambulance, you're needed to respond. 506 East Elm Street, Gillespie, 506 East Elm Street, the Fast Mart gas station, for a male vomiting and has chills, needing transported to the hospital. Time of page 137, McCoupin County Clear.
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1: 19, most of your traffic cut out. 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
0: Be out at Shelley's vehicle. 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
1: 10-4.

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0: Just a 43, no registered number. It's going to be the one in the vehicle.

Attention, Gillis Avenue, Elder Ambulance, Gillis Avenue, Elder Ambulance, you're needed to respond. 700 College Street, Carlinville, Blackburn Campus, Butler Hall, 19-year-old female active shooter. Attention, Gillis Avenue, Elder Ambulance, Gillis Avenue, Elder Ambulance, you're needed to respond. 700 College Street, Carlinville, Blackburn Campus, Butler Hall, 19-year-old female active seizure. Time of page 153, McCubbin County, clear.

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0: 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He advised he was just waiting for a buddy to get off of work because him and his girlfriend got in an argument.

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2: What's your name, Mildred? Response to the EMS call for a 70-year-old female, not feeling well, couldn't be used. Told staff that she overdosed on an inhaler at 1015 East Tyler Avenue, Litchfield, 9-1 clear, 1-15.

FBI, Lift Time 1-3, one aboard and 1+1.

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Respond to an EMS call for an assault. PD on scene. 511 South Harrison Street. Litchfield Ambulance. Respond for an assault. 511 South Harrison Street. PD on scene. 911 clear. 222.

Springfield Ambulance, Beckett Page. Needed to respond for an assault. 511 South Harrison Street, Litchfield. PD on scene. Litchfield Ambulance, Beckett Page. Please respond for an assault. 511 South Harrison Street, Litchfield. 911 clear. 228.

0: 150. 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I have a 61-year-old female who is shaking uncontrollably.
1: Shaking.
0: 10-4, she advised she's shaking uncontrollably.
1: 10-4.

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PD on scene. Time of page 259, Macoupin County, clear.

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Madison, Gerard Rescue. This is the second page. You're being requested at 826 West Madison Street, Gerard, trailer number 4, 61-year-old female shaking uncontrollably. Time of second page, 304 Macoupin County.

0: mess, and it's all the way back in the backside of the trailer court.
1: 10-4. Officer on scene wanted you to be advised that this is going to be all the way in the rear of the trailer court.
2: 10-4, thank you.

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You're being requested for a transfer, Carnival Area Hospital to St. John's, 68-year-old female, hypokalemia. 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You're being requested for a transfer, Carnival Area Hospital to St. John's, 68-year-old female, hypokalemia. Time of page 320, McCubbin County, clear.

Go ahead. We checked the patient out. She doesn't want to go to the hospital at this time. We'll be back in service. 10-4.

Hospital ambulance respond to an EMS call for an 88-year-old female, blood in the urine, symptoms worsening, not normally alert, female DNR normally on O2. At 9086 Illinois 127 Montgomery Nursing Rehab, Taylor Springs. Hillsborough ambulance responds to an EMS call for an 88-year-old female, blood in the urine, worsening, not normally alert. At 9086 Illinois 127 Montgomery County Nursing Rehab, Taylor Springs. 911 clear, 347.

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ambulance, Staunton Ambulance, you're needed to respond. 215 West Pennsylvania Street, Staunton, Staunton Health and Rehab, 89-year-old male, unwitnessed fall. Attention, Staunton Ambulance, Staunton Ambulance, you're needed to respond. 215 West Pennsylvania Street, Staunton, Staunton Health and Rehab, 89-year-old male on witness fall. He'll be in room 111. Time of page 502, Macoupin County, clear.

Attention Gillespie Benell, their ambulance. Gillespie Benell, their ambulance. You're being requested for a transfer of Carmel Area Hospital ER to Memorial Springfield, 18-year-old female seizures. Attention Gillespie Benell, their ambulance. 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

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She's in room A Adam 6, bed A Adam. 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She's in room A Adam 6, bed A Adam. Time of page 546, McKibben County, 911 clear.

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Coughing first responders respond for a 59-year-old female, cannot get her oxygen back up. She's staying in the 70s. Going to be 400 South Prospect Street, Apartment I. Coughing 911 clear 601.

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Horrific case. 1024 East Tyler Avenue. 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What's your ambulance? Respond for a 79-year-old female. Coughing for about a week. Getting worse. She is breathing normally. O2 was low at 75. 1024 East Tyler Avenue. Perion Care, Woodfield. 911 clear. 618.

0: took ambulance respond to the EMS call for trouble breathing, 96 Bills Lane, Butler. Litchfield ambulance respond for a 77-year-old female having trouble breathing, taking her inhaler, struggling to breathe, but alert, at 96 Bills Lane, Butler, 911 clear, 625.
1: Bill, copy.
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Attention, Prairieland Ambulance, Prairieland Ambulance, you're being requested 333 South Reisman, 333 South Reisman Street, Verdon, room 56, 65-year-old female, clogged D2, top H 647, McKibben County, 911, clear.

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driver will be the registered owner, Lawrence Rowe, Middle L. Lincoln, date of birth, 04-24-1961, 04-24-61, white male in Illinois.

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1: Attention Gillespie Penelope Ambulance, Gillespie Penelope Ambulance, you're being requested 303 East Walnut Street, 303 East Walnut Street, Gillespie, 69-year-old female, sick, she is diabetic, seems confused with shallow breathing. Attention Gillespie Penelope Ambulance, Gillespie Penelope Ambulance, you're being requested 303 East Walnut, 303 East Walnut Street, Gillespie, for a 69-year-old female who is sick. She is diabetic, seems confused with shallow breathing. Time at page 739, McCubbin County, 911 clear.

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1: 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We have two additional units.
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1: 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My company, Judith Empson. 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

Mark, March 2. 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

across three sick case. 36 solar circle. 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

been out of ambulance. Go see been out of ambulance. You're needed to respond. 707 Springfield Road. 707 Springfield Road, Gillespie, for an 83-year-old female with right arm pain and nausea. 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Attention, Gillespie Van Alder Ambulance, Gillespie Van Alder Ambulance, your needs to respond. 707 Springfield Road, 707 Springfield Road, Gillespie, for an 83-year-old female with right arm pain and nausea. There is a nurse on scene. Time of page, 1000, McKibben County, 911, clear. 911.

to respond to must call for neck pain. That's Hillsboro Healthcare, 1300 East Tremont, room 219. 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

Mary 9, that comes back to Lillian Chisholm out of Carmel on a gray 07 Infiniti sedan. Lillian is clear valid, born in 59.

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0: 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McKeepin County 911 clear.
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You're being requested at 816 Randall Road, 816 Randall Road, Carlinville, for a 67-year-old female, sick, difficulty breathing.

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0: 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Attention, stop ambulance, request the ALS transfer. 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

Yeah, that's a negative. We'll have to go refuel. We're looking at 17, about 20 minutes to get there, and I'd say about 10, 15 to refuel.

Attention, Vernon Fire Department, Vernon Fire Department, you're needed to respond. 9 Mile Road at West Dean Street, 9 Mile at West Dean, for a storage shed on fire. Caller advised, lots of smoke, there are flames showing. Attention, Vernon Fire Department, you're needed to respond. 9 Mile Road at West Dean, 9 Mile at West Dean, for a storage shed on fire. Caller advised, lots of smoke, there are flames showing. Time of page 1028, McGibbon County, 911, clear.

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0: Attention Vernon Fire Department. Vernon Fire Department, this is a cancellation page. You can disregard. Disregard 9 mile at West Dean per officer on scene. Controlled burn. Time of cancellation, 10:32. McKibben County, 911 clear.
1: 1252 from 3 Lincoln 46. Go ahead, 46. You guys to disregard. 10-4. McCoupin, 1252.
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0: I'm assigning you a 911 misdial, 222 Prairie Town Road, Dorsey. 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She advised everything was fine. 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

Attention Glacier and all the airlines, Glacier and all the Antini for transfer St. Francis to St. John's for 77-year-old female non-stimming pneumonia. Time of page 1126, MAC 911 clear.

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0: I'm be relocating the Japanese gas station to see if they have any footage of that car going back up to the residence.

English Van on the ambulance. List Van on the ambulance. You need for a transfer. Hillsborough Hospital, St. John's. 65-year-old male, abdominal pain. 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

0: か？
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2: 10-4. The date of birth?
1: That's affirmative. 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

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Litchfield ambulance respond to this call from the subject. The wheelchair tipped over. 116 Old Route 66 South Litchfield. Once cleared, hopefully.

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0: 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I'm all the way on the east side of Henderson Road for a structure that's on fire.
1: Attention, Gerard Fire, you're needed to respond 27 Dubois Street, 27 Dubois Street, Millwood, for a house on fire, unknown if occupied. 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Title page 1359, Macoupin County, 911, clear. 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

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Montgomery, stay advised. 9 out of 1 is 10.2, and 9 out of 3 is 10.1.

Gillespie Benilde Area Ambulance, Carlinville Rescue. You're being requested at 419 West 1st South Street, 419 West 1st South Street, Carlinville. Female in her 80s, difficulty breathing.

0: 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You're being requested at 419 West 1st South Street, 419 West 1st South Street, Carlinville. Female in her 80s, difficulty breathing. Time of page 1405, Macoupin County, 911 clear.
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0: Can you bank out Carlinville for mutual aid for this call with Nellwood? Tanker and manpower.
2: Mac.
1: /1252, go ahead.
2: We copied that. You can go ahead and drop another page, though. Sorry.
1: 10-4.

Washington, Carnival Fire. Carnival Fire, you're being requested mutual aid, 27 Dubois Street, 27 Dubois Street in Millwood for a structure fire fully engulfed. Requesting manpower. Attention, Carnival Fire. Carnival Fire, you're being requested mutual aid, 27 Dubois Street, 27 Dubois Street in Millwood for a structure fire fully engulfed near a propane tank and two other residential exposures. Time of page 1417, McCoupin County, 911, clear.

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0: That's affirmative.
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0: 1218, go ahead.
2: 1218, we'll be en route with 4.
0: 10-4, 1418. You know traffic, go ahead.

0: 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The exposures are secure at this time.
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1: The echo address of this fire is 46 South Henderson. 46 South Henderson.
0: 10-4, Carnival Fire, did you copy?
1: 10-4.
2: Ten four, Mac, we copied as well as this 1218.
0: 10-4.

0: I was calling the lead engine from the firehouse. Let me know if you need something else when you get there.
1: 3 if it ain't riled, Marcus.
0: Repeat your traffic.
1: Bring 1263 if it's not gone. If it's gone, bring 1255.
0: That's clear. I'll get 63 en route.

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1: I'm in Millwood.
0: 10-4, we're at Carnival cutoff, so we'll be there shortly.
1: 10-4, we're on the east side of the track, towards the curb.

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Go ahead, 31. Can you come to my location? Yeah, 10-4.

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Go through the Nellary ambulance. You're being requested at the intersection of Staunton Road and Charles Street. Staunton Road and Charles Street, Gillespie, for a male subject in a van who is sick. No further information.

0: to Gillespie's and Elderly Ambulance. Gillespie's and Elderly Ambulance, you're being requested at the intersection of Staunton Road and Charles Street. Staunton Road and Charles Street, Gillespie, for a male subject in a van who is sick. Unknown any further. Time of page 1434, McKinnon County, 911, clear.
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0: Yeah.

0: Smoke Hunter, go ahead.
1: 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With the manpower they've got, if something changes, I'll let you know, but we're good for right now if you just want to hold there.
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0: Prairieland Ambulance. Prairieland Ambulance, you're being requested 522 North Springfield, 522 North Springfield Street, Burton. Male has fallen outside of residence, having pain in his knees prior to the fall. Attention Prairieland Ambulance. Prairieland Ambulance, you're being requested 522 North Springfield, 522 North Springfield Street, Burton. For a male that has fallen outside of his residence, had pain in his knees prior to the fall. Page 253, McKeeping County, 911 clear.
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10 Chickalissi Ben Elderry Ambulance, Carlinville Rescue. You're being requested at 1200 University Street, Carlinville, Lakeside, for a female who struck a pole. She is in her 60s.

0: St. Elizabeth and Elderly Ambulance, Carlinville Rescue. You're being requested at 1200 University Street, Lakeside Health and Rehab, for a female in her 60s who struck a power pole. Time of page 1503, McCubbin County, 911 clear.
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0: back, 3 Lincoln 13.
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2: 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We got some extra hands we can break free.
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1: The 1050, Lakeside Nursing Home, University Street at Wilson Street. 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
0: Go ahead.
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0: 10-4.

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Hillsboro Ambulance, you're needed to respond, 8 Haley Drive, for altered LOC, 44-year-old female,

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1: I'll be tonight 24. I have a female on board. Begin miles 8797287972. I'm going to be transporting her to Angel Vaughn's residence, 21501 Deer Circle Drive.

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Gillespie Vanelder Ambulance, you're needed to respond. 925 Alton Street, 925 Alton Street in Montclair for a 66-year-old female, kidney stones, unable to walk. Attention, Gillespie Vanelder Ambulance. 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For a 66-year-old female, kidney stones, unable to walk, town of page 1539, McCubbin County, 911, clear.

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0: Unit 4 from Girard Unit 10. Has Carlinville filled up everything now? That way. Copy that. We'll pull up out of the way and wait on them. Thank you.
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1: 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I was unable to make contact with anyone. There is a history of suicidal threats and disturbances at that address.
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Route 4 at Honey Creek. For a report of a combine on fire in the field, unknown further.

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Route 4 and Honey Creek for a combine on fire in the field. 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
0: Hey, air standby for right now. I'll check with the ground crew to see if they would like your assistance or not.
2: Thank you, for 21.
0: With a red helmet over by the landing zone.

Yeah, I'm a white female, last name Levro, L-E-V-R-O, first name Barbara. Boy, Adam Robert. Boy, Adam Robert Adam. The date of birth can be 12-3-65, 12-3-65.

Attention, Gillis, you've been out of ambulance. Gillis, you've been out of ambulance here. 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

0: Kensington, Golden Stephen Elder Ambulance, Golden Stephen Elder Ambulance, you're need to respond 203 Fisher Ave, 203 Fisher Ave, Old Town Tavern, Sawyerville, female feeling faint, not acting right, need to check out. Attention, Gillespie, Van Alder Ambulance, Gillespie, Van Alder Ambulance, you're in need to respond 203 Fisher Ave, 203 Fisher Ave, Old Town Tavern, Sawyerville, for a female feeling faint, not acting right, being checked out, time of page 1626, McKeithen County, 911 clear.
1: Mac, Burlington 13 is going to be on scene.
0: 10-4.

Attention Burn Fire Department. Burn Fire Department, you're needed to respond. At the end of South Bissell Street, Burden. At the end of South Bissell Street, Burden. For a combine on fire, there are flames visible. Caller advised there are also spots in the field. Attention, burn fire, you're needed to respond. At the end of South Bissell, at the end of South Bissell in Burden, for a combine on fire, flames visible, there are spots in the field, Tamapig 1630, McCubbin County, 911 clear.

0: American Tango, so you've been out there, ambulance, go, so you've been out there, ambulance, you're needed to respond, 403 Francis Street, 403 Francis Street, and go with B, 38-year-old female, sick and vomiting. Attention, go to Vanalder Ambulance, go to Vanalder Ambulance, you need to respond, 403 Francis Street, 403 Francis Street, and go with the 38-year-old female, sick and vomiting. Town page 1633, McCubbin County, 911, clear.
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2: 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We got a little bit of smoke showing from a combine.
1: 10, 4.

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0: 10-4, 1643.

Attention Prairieland Ambulance, Prairieland Ambulance, you're needed to respond. 1611 North Springfield, 611 North Springfield, Vernon Family Healthcare. 76-year-old male, fatigue, little output, history of kidney disease. Attention Prairieland Ambulance, Prairieland Ambulance, you're needed to respond. 1611 North Springfield, 1611 North Springfield. 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
1: Rising. The male subject just left in a silver Chevy Silverado, northbound on Boston Chapel Road. She did give a 28. I added it to the call. Returns valid to Mark Lee on a silver 2015 Chevy truck.
0: 10-4. Was she just wanting removed, or was there some type of physical 10-16 that took place?

0: attention Gerard Rescue. Gerard Rescue, you need to respond to the area. 13112 Emerson Airline. 13112 Emerson Airline. 2-year-old male seizure. Call her advice. She's in a silver Chevy Equinox. Attention, Gerard Rescue. Gerard Rescue, need to respond to the area of 13112 Emerson Airline. 13112 Emerson Airline. 2-year-old male seizure. Color is pulled over. She is in a silver Chevy Equinox. Time of page 1649, McCoupin County, 91 clear.
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Stunt ambulance, you're needed at CHS ER room 7 for an ALS transfer to St. John's, 67-year-old male, TIA. 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

0: ambulance, you're needed to respond, 9086, Illinois Route 127, Montgomery Nursing and Rehab, for an 86-year-old female who fell and hit her head. She is alert and breathing. Hillsborough Ambulance, you're needed to respond, 9086, Illinois Route 127, Montgomery Nursing and Rehab, for an 86-year-old female who fell and hit her head. She is alert and breathing, 911 clear, 1745.
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0: Attention, Go West Avon, Elder Ambulance. 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You're being requested 425 West Main Street, Casey's, Carlinville. 70-year-old male heart issues. 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You're need to respond 425 West Main Street, Casey's, Carlinville. 70-year-old male heart issues. Unknown further. Officers are en route. Turn page 1746. But keep counting down. We'll clear.
1: Max, 3 Lincoln 19.
0: 19, go ahead.
1: 19 will be en route. Be advised, we'll be on mutual aid.
0: 19, 10-4, 1747.

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0: Ruben.
1: Also, yes.
0: 3, can you respond to Mullen Salvage Yard reference an alarm sounding?

attention, stall ambulance 2, needed at Anderson ER room 1 for an ALS transfer to MOVAP. 81-year-old male going for cardiac. Attention, stall ambulance 2, needed at Anderson ER room 1 for an ALS transfer to MOVAP.

You're needed to respond 121 Independence Drive for 67-year-old male on hospice having trouble breathing. Hillsborough Ambulance, you're needed to respond 121 Independence Drive for 67-year-old male who's having trouble breathing and is on hospice. Animal one clear, 1860.

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0: 28, I'm ready.
1: Go ahead.
0: You can disregard. I'll be 10, 8, and 24.
1: Please.
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respond 1007 East Columbia Street, Copper Creek, for a 76-year-old female who has fallen multiple times today and is complaining of pain in her left leg. Litchfield Ambulance, you're needed to respond 1007 East Columbia Street, Copper Creek Cottages, for a 76-year-old female who has fallen multiple times today and is complaining of pain in her left leg. She will be located on the east side of the building, 911 clear, 1838.

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0: 911, 818 is arriving in St. Francis.
1: 818 out at St. Francis, 1902.